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1: Downtown New York City, baby. We're coming live and direct from CRS-1 Studios. It's another Staying Alive thing. You don't step to the funk of beat, cause it's on and on and on and on. 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